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Top Gun 3, it is going to happen, the follow-up to Maverick. But before that, it sounds like we're going to get Days of Thunder Part 2. All these years later, almost 40 years later. Because that has been greenlit, is moving forward with Tom Cruise. 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

0: 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You're going to get another 60-minute commercial-free hour. 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We kick that off at 7:25, along with everything else you need to get a morning in the Bay on point.
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Phil Collins has got his Phil Collins story that is on tour now across the country. It's a little bit of everything, kind of a tribute, but you learn a little something. Now, Phil himself will be there for the Rock and Roll Hall of Fame induction ceremonies in Los Angeles, Paramount Theater on November the 14th. His family of Genesis friends and everyone else he's worked with throughout the years will be there to support him as well. 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

0: We love our legends, and when they come to town, we want to make sure we give you the best chance to get you there to see them, like AC/DC. Next Wednesday night, Levi's Stadium. What a night that's going to be. They play about 2 hours, 15 minutes. All the big monster rock songs you know and you've sung along to. All the ones, you know, when we were rocking back in the day, we could still rock today. You ready to have some fun with this? 8:20 tomorrow morning. Morning Drive with Christy Live. Final chance of the week thanks to Another Planet Productions. 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

Just dropped the last Money Machine keyword right before Michael Jackson. If you did not hear it, don't worry. 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Why am I doing this? 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

0: The money is here. Why not you? 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And the next to last day of the week for the money machine paying off. And the keyword for this hour, if you missed it, was check, C-H-E-C-K. 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Because that could turn out to be the best phone call you've had on a Thursday in quite some time, I'm guessing.
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song in one take at the behest of Paul McCartney. He said, don't overthink it. 63 other artists had done it, so Pete Burns seeked out Paul's guidance, and it worked. 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

I started thinking about something recently about how much, if you looked into an artist on tour, would you really be paying per song when you pay your concert ticket? 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I'm going to put together a whole list of varying artists in different niches and share this with you soon. 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

Tom Bailey from the Thompson Twins is getting ready to start touring again. It's been a minute. COVID kind of cut him off at the knees. He was just getting ready with a new album right in 2020 when all that hit the fan. I'll keep you up to date when I know more. 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

0: I will see you back here tomorrow, 3 o'clock, ready to finish off your workday and get you into the weekend right. Classic Hits 103.7. It's Ron Michaels. Now we have tomorrow, and then we have one final week of Money Machine chances. And remember, this is more chances than we've ever done before, because it starts at 6:05 a.m. with Morning Drive with Christy Live, all the way through 6:05 p.m. So instead of 9 chances a day, now you've got lucky number 13 chances every weekday.
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I'm definitely going to need some help coming up here in about 10 or 15 minutes. 866-900-1037. Parents, grandparents, people who have watched kids in the past, anybody, please hit me up. I'll explain. I just need some advice. Billy Idol's on right now. 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

0: So we got Cindy on the line. I got a question for her. My name is Scuba Steve, and this is Classic Hits 103.7. Hey, Cindy, do you have any kids by chance?
1: We do. We have two beautiful daughters, almost 21 and 18.
0: Oh, that's perfect. My kids are 8, 5, and 3, so we're at the very beginning of this journey.
1: Awesome. That is awesome. Well, enjoy the ride.
0: Oh, it's definitely a roller coaster, Cindy. Let me play something for you here. This is my oldest.
2: It's a
3: My what?
2: It's a
0: Have your daughters ever done something like that before?
1: Not that I can recall, but that's funny. Wow.
0: I didn't know what to say except for laugh at it. And my wife's like, stop making him say it. But it was just so funny to hear him, a kid say the F word. And I'm like, where did he learn that? And he was so articulate and using the right manner and everything.
1: My husband's laughing and clapping. So y'all are the two in the same. And so, yeah.
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0: I'm going to take one more caller here coming up in about 15 minutes. 866-900-1037. My oldest said this.
1: My what?
0: Hey, my wife got mad that I asked him to say it again. I need your help. Some sage advice from a parent, grandparent. What would you do? How do you handle it? 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

0: Let me get to Lisa in Walnut Creek. My name is Scuba Steve, and this is Classic Hits 103.7. Hey, Lisa, how many kids do you have?
1: I have two.
0: You have two, okay.
1: 11 and 5.
0: I'm going to play this for you. Let me know, because you've got kids. So has this ever happened to you, or if it hasn't, how would you handle this situation? This is my oldest son.
2: My what?
1: He did say that once at school.
0: Yep. Oh, your son said it at school?
1: Yeah.
3: What did I say?
1: I'm not going to repeat it right now. 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

So we called this number the other day, 867-5309. 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Butterfly Lori 35 on Instagram said, you forgot the North Bay 707. 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

0: how you feel about this. A CEO offered job interviews to anyone who got a tattoo of his company logo. Get out of here. My name is Scuba Steve. It's Classic Hits 103.7. It was at an after party, so I'm sure people were having a couple drinks. But he has since apologized. He said, quote, "I messed up. At our YC after party, I offered free tattoos and said we'd be happy to interview anyone who got one. What I thought would be fun, memorable way to meet people was in reality reckless and instead came across as tying a permanent tattoo to job opportunity, which showed poor judgment." End of quote. And by the way, this story is from Cron 4. Come on. No one was forced to get the tattoo. And this CEO, Jordan Zeitz, I think is how you say his last name, he graduated from Stanford in 2024. That means this kid is like, what, 26 years old? Hey, the only harm that I see here is the fact that he's the CEO of an AI company.
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You got the Goo Goo Dolls, Snoop Dogg, Weezer, Benson Boone, and many others. Plus, I'll be there working behind the scenes, though. But who knows? We may run into each other. 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

0: It's like you can't escape scams. And then when you get hit with, hey, can you make a donation to my cause? You're like, oh, you feel bad. You're like, oh, I want to. I don't have any cash on me. Oh, it's okay. Just tap your phone here. Don't do it. My name is Scuba Steve. It's Classic Hits 103.7. That is the current scam happening right now, is someone will come up to you and ask you if you want to donate to XYZ cause. And if they offer tapping of the phone, just say, nah, you know, I'm really sorry. I don't have that on my phone. I can't do that. Because what's happening is people are tapping their phone, thinking they're donating to a great cause for either $10, $20, $50. But turns out when you look away, you're being charged hundreds, some people thousands of dollars. And it does stink because you want to do good and help out. But it's best to just give cash if you're going to donate. Or you know what? Donate your time. I feel like that's even cooler. Like my wife used to work at a food bank, and so she worked there, but she would donate her time on the weekends to help out and feed the hungry. So, you know what? Do that instead.
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You know, I sit here in this box of four walls, the four gray walls, mind you, and it feels like, is this going anywhere? Is anybody listening? Or is it just my mom? But I know that you're out there because I've seen the calls come in or reaching out on Instagram. So I just want to say I really appreciate you for being here. My name is Scuba Steve, and this is Classic Hits 103.7.

0: crazy to think that this show has been around that long, and it just got renewed for its 25th season. 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American Idol! 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

You know Justin Bieber, right? Well, his wife Haley on Instagram posted a photo and said, please try this combo, Nutella and potato chips. Girl, I've been doing that before you were even born. 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

0: I don't know if you saw the news, but the Mega Millions was climbing for a while there. It was at $800 million, but somebody in Bradenton, Florida won it. I know. Hey, not $800 million, but at least a little more obtainable, $1,000, the money machine. Hey, hear me out, though. Next week is the final week for you to get in on that. And Christy has your next chance to do that tomorrow morning at 6:05. 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

0: So we were chopping it up here in the office because the Eagles are going to be in Las Vegas at the Sphere. It's the same weekend as our iHeartRadio Music Festival. And I work behind the scenes and I was like, man, can I get away for just like one of the nights to go see them? But they're playing the exact same days in the exact same time. But I can't go. But you could. You're not working. Make a whole weekend out of it. 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You can get them at AXS.com and then go see the Eagles at the Sphere. Not been to the Sphere. That place is mind-blowing. I went to go see Kenny Chesney last year.
1: Thanks, my tractor sexy. It really turns her on.
0: You know Kenny Chesney. Come on now. Don't act like you don't. What's funny is Kenny Chesney this year, he's not at the Sphere, but he's performing at our iHeartRadio Music Festival along with the Goo Goo Dolls, Snoop Dogg, Benson Boone. 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

We all have that one artist. You're like, man, I wish I could go see them live. And in my case, well, it's Prince. So that'll never happen unless I go watch some hologram at Coachella. Who is it for you? 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

0: So on this day, 40 years ago, one of my favorite movies came out. It's a Disney film. Let's see if you recognize this one right here.
1: 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On this planet, I chose you.
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1: Why not?
0: It was such a fun movie. Even the Beach Boys were featured in this one. It's Flight of the Navigator. It came out in 1986. Have you seen that one? Do you remember it? If not, it's definitely on Disney Plus. And I think it's a good one. My kids, by the way, they're 8, 5, and 3. I think they're old enough now to see that. At least my oldest, to check it out. All right. My name is Scuba Steve. I'm rolling up out of here. Back tomorrow at 8 p.m. I appreciate you for being here and listening. 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
3: Traffic.
4: Heading out for the Bay Bridge, we've got a backup to about the middle of the east parking lot. Traffic slow up the incline as you head out to the island. We had an earlier stall just past the island. San Francisco looking good, and Highway 1 in Jenner, that is closed because of the Woodside fire.
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0: 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Good morning. My name is Christy, checking in 5:58. And you know, Sting was like, I wrote this song because I was going through a really dark period after a breakup, and people use this song at their weddings, and it really does not mean what people think they mean. Like, oh, every step, you know, you take, I'll be there for you. It's like, no, I'm the crazy guy who can't get over my ex who's watching you through the window. So if you're thinking about maybe using that for like a delicate, lovely moment, maybe go with a different song. Just saying. Let's get this Friday started. You want to see AC/DC? They are literally going to be at Levi's Stadium next Wednesday. Oh, it's going to be so rocking. At 8:20, listen later on this morning. Set an alarm so you can get these free tickets on Classic Hits.
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0: 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My name is Christy, and it is early this morning, so you may not be thinking, oh, I'll go check out a movie. But Angel, you are already on your way to work at the movie theater, which is crazy to me, but it is a big weekend. How are you doing?
1: Yeah, it's brutal.
0: You're a resident movie expert. So what's going on this weekend?
1: Spider-Man.
0: Have you seen it?
1: I snuck in to see it last night. I don't want anybody spoiling it for me.
0: Right? That's the worst. You know, you see a review or a friend tells you about it. Okay, so the way I judge movies is it worth full price, matinee, or wait till it comes at home streaming?
1: I don't mind full price, to be honest with you. Yeah, it's worth it.
0: Do you have to see the other Spider-Mans first before you watch this one?
1: It will help, but not necessarily. If you watch the last one, the Homecoming, the one with the three Spider-Men, it took off from there.
0: Okay. I like that.
1: We were so busy last night or yesterday. Nonstop people.
0: I love to see people back at the movie theaters. That was one of my favorite jobs. I worked at Super Saver Cinema in Fremont and at the movie theater in Fremont Hub growing up. So it always brings back memories when I go to the movie theater and I see people working. I'm like, oh, I used to do that.
1: I mean, it's fun, to be honest. If you go to the concession stand, don't stand in line. And when it's your turn, it's like, oh, I don't know what size I'm getting for the popcorn.
0: Okay.
1: Get in line. You have that purpose in mind. You know what I'm saying? If you have a line, there's people like that. Like, okay, I'm getting in line. I'm like talking to my friends. And when it's my turn, I'm like, oh, what you want? What are we getting? Oh, my God.
0: Oh, that's, you know, okay.
1: Have a purpose
0: if you're going to be getting your confessions or concessions, I should say. Thank you so much, Angel, for checking in. I know that it's going to be a big movie this weekend. And yeah, she said definitely worth full price if you want to check it out. Spider-Man. Ooh. Or go see The Odyssey. That was good. Had a chance to see that one last week. It's Classic Hits 103.7.
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0: Christie's News You Can Use.
1: Yeah, it is. Good morning. Thank you for listening. It's 6:30, and we'll go ahead and start with some good news about a new business coming to the South Bay. Shout out to Randy's Donuts, starting in Los Angeles. You know, the big, huge, round donut that you see kind of near LAX. Well, they are finally here in the Bay Area. They open a location this morning in 30 minutes at 7 a.m. And then from 7 a.m. to noon, they're giving away free donuts. The first 25 customers get a free half dozen box. And welcome Randy's Donuts. I think they're actually going to be setting up shop across the street from a legendary Stan's Donut shop, but may the best donut win. It's at 2595 Homestead Road. I've had their donuts. They are smacking. So if you see the big round Randy's Donuts, you'll know what I'm talking about. This weekend, if you're looking for something to do, it is Jerry Day, the 24th anniversary of celebrating Jerry Garcia. It's going to be at the Jerry Garcia Amphitheater in McLaren Park in the city. And it's more than 6 hours of live music honoring Jerry Garcia's legacy. It goes from about 11:30 to 6, and then after that, they're having Jerry Night after parties all throughout the Excelsior in San Francisco until 10 o'clock. So if you're a Grateful Dead fan or just like some free live music, take advantage. And also this weekend, the 52nd, I can't believe it's been going on this long, the 52nd annual Nihonmachi Street Fair in Japantown in San Francisco. It is a full-on celebration of Japanese American and Asian Pacific culture. There's food, there's music, there's performances, and that's happening Saturday and Sunday from 11 a.m. until 6 p.m. If you want to get out, it is going to be a beautiful weekend. And what makes this weekend even more beautiful is the fact that our San Francisco 49ers take to the field in 41 days. And not just that, but if you missed the news about the greatest football team in the league, Deebo is back, y'all. Woo-hoo! Deebo Samuels coming back to the Niners. He signed a one-year contract with the team. So Deebo's back. Producer Karina and I had a moment yesterday, but I felt it necessary to have a moment with you this morning because that is great news for the 49ers. Yeah, we are. And that is your news you can use.
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I still think the Eagles just totally missed the opportunity by not opening up a string of Hotel Californias. I mean, look at Jimmy Buffett's Margaritaville, a whole empire. But I think they're doing all right.

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That's another shot at $1,000 in the money machine. If you could use some extra gas money, rent money, you know it's due tomorrow. Get this keyword. It's Classic Hits. My name's Christy. 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
1: Today, the Crazy Train is headed out to Union City, Georgia, where a man named Thomas Johnson worked for years at his job at McDonald's so he could save up $15,000 so he could buy a car. He took it to his local car dealership in cash in a brown paper bag. And what happened next is not only infuriating, it's crazy.
2: Thomas says the salesman picked the car. The price? $14,100.
3: Mr. Johnson, this is the contract that you signed. Can you read any of this contract for me?
4: I have trouble seeing, you know.
2: Thomas is totally blind in his left eye. His sister says he can barely see out of his right eye.
1: They sold the blind man a car. Are you kidding me? And not just that, he couldn't even drive the car home. They actually had to drive him home in the car.
2: That's where we went.
5: I'm Harry Samler, actually.
6: Yes, sir.
2: We found the salesman who not only sold Thomas the car, he and a coworker drove him home in it.
1: That is so horrible. Please, hopefully this man gets his money back because they just exploited this man. Luckily, he had his sister who had his back, who's been taking care of him since childhood, who basically filed a lawsuit against the dealership. The man didn't have a license. He couldn't even read the paperwork to sign. He's like, I think I signed my name right here, but he couldn't even read the dealership's logo on the paper. That is horrible and crazy, and I hope this dealership gets either shut down or has to pay a fine because that is not cool. That is your daily crazy news. 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

0: 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My name is Christian. AC/DC is going to be at Levi's Stadium next Wednesday. That concert's going to be amazing.
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0: The good news is Bon Jovi writes a song about you. The bad news is that one. Supposedly, he wrote that about actress Diane Lane. You know her from The Outsiders or Under the Tuscan Sun or Unfaithful.
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My name is Christy. Still not playing commercials for an hour, but playing awesome music like this one. Shout out to Tracy Chapman, who actually lives in the Bay. So if you're listening, girl, please, please announce a tour. It would be amazing. She's still one of the best people I've ever seen perform live. So good.

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Kelly from Earth, Wind, and Fire, and of course, Phil Collins, my man, my man, my man. It's Classic Hits 103.7. I'm Christy. AC/DC is going to be rocking Levi's Stadium next Wednesday. If you want to go to the show, just be caller 20 right now, and you can have this free pair of tickets. 1-866-900-1037. Good luck from Classic Hits.

0: Add it to your calendar. Wednesday, you're going to see AC/DC. Congratulations. Who's this?
1: You're kidding me.
0: No, I would not joke about it, bro. What's your name?
1: Oh, wow. My name is Adria.
0: Adria, have a fantastic time at the show. If you want to go see AC/DC at Levi's Stadium this coming Wednesday, they do still have tickets available. I know I'm going to go check out that show because it's going to be a good one. And who knows the next time AC/DC is going to be here in the Bay Area. So this might be one of your last chances to see them. You never know. So don't miss out on the show. And thanks again, Adria, and everyone for playing along all week long. My name is Christy, hanging out with you this Friday, final one of July. July 2026, and I don't know if you eat fast food. I am like one of those people. I have the Taco Bell, the McDonald's, the Wendy's app, the Burger King app all on my phone. It's a little ridiculous, but this McDonald's employee actually shared some hacks, so I wanted to pass them along to you if you're a fast food fan like myself. No judgment. So if you go to McDonald's, I'm sure this is the hack that everybody knows. Hot fries. If you want hot fries, what do? Ask for fries with no salt. You might have to pull over. You might have to wait, but that's how you know you always get the hot fries. You're real savage if you're like, can I please have some salt on the side? 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If you go to McDonald's, ask for a round egg if you get a breakfast sandwich, because the round eggs are fresh cracked real eggs. And then in the sandwiches that don't come with the round egg, it's like that frozen, pre-cooked, folded egg that they heat up and put on your sandwich. 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So that way you get the fresh cracked egg. 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It's basically the same thing, but it's smaller and cheaper. If you know any fast food hacks or any ways to save money, because you know I'm all about saving a coin, then please share it. 1-866-900-1037. 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Please let me know. I'd love to share it.
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0: 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What is your fast food hack?
1: Good morning. Good morning. It's Ben. So when they had the buy a sausage McMuffin and you get the hash brown for $1, I used to ask, can I get an egg on the side for my dog? A round egg. Can I get a round egg on the side for my dog? It would actually save me $1.15, and you still get your sausage and egg McMuffin and your hash brown. Peace. Love ya.
0: Good looking out. That's a good one, Ben. Thank you so much. Good morning, Chad. You have a fast food hack?
2: That whole no salt fry hack. I used to work in a restaurant.
0: Uh-huh.
2: And if it was busy and stuff, rather than drop new fries because it takes a few minutes, we would take the fries that were already salted, re-drop them in the fryer, rinses off the salt, heats them up, and crisps them up.
0: That's cool. You know, as long as they're hot, I don't care how they get there.
2: Yeah. Little trick I learned from working in the kitchen.
0: Okay. Well, you know, I used to work at a Carl's Jr. and a Burger King, so I feel you on the fast get them in, get them out hacks.
2: Yep.
0: Appreciate you calling, Chad. Have a fantastic weekend. Always love when you're part of the show because, well, I'm here for you. My name's Christy. Thanks for listening to Classic Hits. Keep it right here. Another shot at $1,000 in the money machines coming your way at 9:05.
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No rain. This is a perfect song for this weekend because heat wave in the Bay Area. Get out, enjoy the sunshine. The big Nihonmachi Japantown Fair is happening Saturday and Sunday in Japantown in the city.

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1: Today, the Crazy Train is headed out to Union City, Georgia, where a man named Thomas Johnson worked for years at his job at McDonald's so he could save up $15,000 so he could buy a car. He took it to his local car dealership in cash in a brown paper bag. And what happened next is not only infuriating, it's crazy.
2: Thomas says the salesman picked the car. The price? $14,100.
3: Mr. Johnson,
4: This is the
3: contract that you signed. Can you read any of this contract for me?
4: I have trouble seeing, you know.
2: Thomas is totally blind in his left eye. And his sister says he can barely see out of his right eye.
1: They sold the blind man a car. Are you kidding me? And not just that, he couldn't even drive the car home. They actually had to drive him home in the car. Thank goodness this man had a sister who's been taking care of him since childhood. She said the sale was exploitative, immoral, and now they are working on trying to get the dealership to take the car back and refund the money. Why is that even a question right now? Oh, man. Hopefully this man gets his money back. 74 years old, you're just taking advantage. That is your daily crazy news story. You can ride the crazy train every weekday at 7:10 and 9:10. 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

If you grab the keyword at 9:05, remember you have until the end of the hour to enter it on our website for a chance at $1,000. That would definitely come in handy before the summer's over. Maybe you want to take a vacation. If you missed it, another keyword is coming up at 5 past the hour, every hour until 6:05 tonight. So plenty of chances to win this cash. No excuses. I'm Christy on Classic Hits.

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1: Let's start with some sweet news. Welcome Randy's Donuts, the iconic Los Angeles donut chain. You see it by LAX, the donut shop with that big, massive donut on top of it. Well, now Randy's Donuts is officially in the Bay Area. This morning, they opened up their doors on Homestead Road in Santa Clara. And shout out to Stan's Donuts across the street, which has been a longtime Bay Area staple as well. And hopefully you can just patronize both and they'll be giving away free donuts at Randy's Donuts until noon today. Take advantage while you can. Good news coming from Sacramento. The governor just announced that California is going to raise its statewide minimum wage starting January 1st. It's going to be $17.40. I always like to see more money being put in people's pockets, okay? Especially in California where it's so expensive to live. And 49er faithful, if you missed it, our one and only wide receiver Deebo Samuels is coming back to the best team in the NFL. So excited about this news. The team signed into a one-year contract, and it would be nice to have Deebo back at home where he belongs. The season kicks off in Australia on September 10th. Let's go, Niners.
2: 49ers.
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Friends on Classic Kids. Ooh, cannot wait until next March. That's when Prince's Purple Rain is coming to Broadway. That might be worth a trip to New York to check it out. And if maybe you want us to pay for it, stick around at 10:05. Another keyword and another shot at $1,000 bucks that you could win in the Money Machine. My name's Chris.

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Are you ready? Because I know I am. Been waiting all week long for today because it's not just Friday, it's Corny Joke Friday. I'm Christian from Martha Quinn. Well,

0: 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Appreciate you letting me hang with you all week long. My name is Christy, here from Martha Quinn. And a woman was in labor and she was yelling, shouldn't, wouldn't, couldn't, don't, can't. And the doctor told her husband, don't worry, those are just contractions. I have been waiting. I'm not even kidding you. I've been waiting all night long and all this morning to get in here just so I could tell you that joke, because I wanted to show you that no joke was too corny and hopefully put a smile on your face too with that one. If you have a corny joke to share, it is Corny Joke Friday around here. 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

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I wonder who's going to do the drum solo when it comes to Phil Collins being inducted into the Rock and Roll Hall of Fame later this year as a solo performer. Because that drum solo in this song, oh, chef's kiss, perfection. Maybe his son, because before he stopped touring, his son was actually playing the drums. That would be a nice full circle moment. I guess we'll have to wait until November to see. I'm Christy here from Martha Quinn.

0: 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Please, please, I know, no pushing. Everyone will have a chance to get inside to see tonight's lineup. I know every Friday it's crazy around the Corny Joke Friday Comedy Club because we have the best of the best talent representing. My name's Christy, in for Martha Quinn. Super excited to bring three talented comedians to your airwaves this morning.
1: 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Why don't fish play football? They're afraid of the nets.
2: 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A stick. 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
3: 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Guess it was a booby trap. Ba-doom boom.
0: Oh, and you did your own sound effects. 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Got Corpus Christi, Auburn, Altoona. And if you have something that you'd like to add to the Corny Joke Friday stage, why not put a smile on someone else's face this morning, including yours? 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

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If you're a vinyl collector, Joan Jett has a special edition of her I Love Rock and Roll 45th Anniversary LP, Transparent Red Vinyl, Alternative Cover Art. It's coming out August 21st. I'm Christy here for Martha.

Classic Hits 103.7. I wonder if Jafar Jackson is going to be nominated for an Academy Award for his portrayal of his Uncle Michael. He definitely deserved it. He was so good. Did you see the Michael biopic?

0: Classic Hits 103.7. Okay, raise your hand if you know you're supposed to be doing certain things, but for some reason you just don't do it. Whether it's eating right, going to bed on time, you know, exercising. It's kind of a strange frustration that comes from knowing what you need to do and just not doing it. But hopefully today's wellness shot will help you with that procrastination. I'm Christy in for Martha Quinn. And every weekday around this time, she does a health chat moment to help you hopefully live a happier, healthier life. I don't know if you've heard of the 2-minute rule, but this is something that has helped me with procrastination because I am the queen of it. Let me tell you, okay? If it takes less than 2 minutes, do it now. I know it's not rocket science, but that actually can help you. If it takes less than 2 minutes, just go ahead and do it. Knock it out. Don't put it off. And you'd be surprised by how much you can get done, whether it's maybe emptying the dryer. And you don't necessarily have to fold the clothes, just throw them at the foot of the bed. That's what I do. But emptying the dryer, or emptying the dishwasher could take you less than 2 minutes. And if you try and do it, maybe just wash one dish, just one, less than 2 minutes, you'd be surprised how that can kickstart other habits and start to build from there. And it helps give yourself a little bit of grace, which is what we all need every now and then to just be nicer to ourselves.
1: It's alive!
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Not a lot of people can claim number one albums across five decades, but this woman can. 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

0: Classic Hits 103.7. There's lots of things that David Lee Roth is or could be, but a TED Talk inspirational speaker, maybe not at the top of your list until now. Now, David Lee Roth is actually becoming the teacher. My name is Christy here from Martha Quinn, and it is time for some news that rocks. I don't know if you heard about this, but yesterday in Fargo, North Dakota, David Lee Roth and Alex Van Halen reunited for an improbable TED Talk. Not quite sure exactly what they were talking about, but these two legends definitely got together. They filmed a TED Talk and it will be posted online. So keep an eye on YouTube because it's been almost 11 years since these two have been in public together. So no doubt they had plenty of things to chat about. And I mean, when is it not entertaining to watch David Lee Roth talk about anything? So they filmed it yesterday. And like I said, that will be posted in public for all to view, their TED Talk, hopefully in the next couple of weeks. And I'll keep you posted. And I'm sure Martha Quinn will as well. That's your news that rocks.
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That's how much the first commercially released cell phone cost in 1983. That was also the year Billy Joel did

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2: It is time for a Martha Quinn Mixtape, and it is definitely a Martha Quinn Mixtape because she is the original MTV VJ, and today we are celebrating MTV since tomorrow is the anniversary of the music television channel that changed a whole nation. 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

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REO Speedwagon's Take It on the Run.

0: 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You know, they say you never forget your first, but it's always the second one that maybe may not be as popular. My name is Christy, and today's Martha Quinn mixtape celebrating MTV. Tomorrow's the anniversary, and everyone knows Video Killed the Radio Star, which kicked off this morning's mixtape or this afternoon's mixtape. 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My name is Christy here for Martha Quinn.
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They all ditched show business at the height of their fame just so they could focus on being good

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My name's Christy here for Martha Quinn and all 49er faithful. Great news to kick off this weekend. Did you hear Deebo Samuels is back? Deebo! He signed a one-year contract with the team and only 41 days until we take the field in Australia for our home opener, season opener on the road, because it's not home, it's in Australia. I'm Chris, here from Martha Quinn.

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crazy that music is no longer a part of his life right now. Huey Lewis in the news after a few years ago when he just woke up and lost his hearing due to Meniere's disease. Gotta appreciate the little things in life, that's for sure. It's Classic Hits. My name is Christy, playing no commercials for an hour in for Martha Quinn.

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I'll tell you about the celebration coming up here in less than 10. I'm Christy, here for original MTV VJ Martha Quinn.

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1: 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We've gone for main engine start. 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
0: Ladies and gentlemen, rock and roll. 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

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No Jerry Seinfeld. There is no more space on the Corny Joke Friday Comedy Club stage for you. I'm sorry. There's nothing I can do. We already have our comedians locked in. And that means you're up. Sorry, Seinfeld. You take center stage next for Corny Joke Friday. I'm Christy here for Martha Quinn.

0: 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People are ready to laugh. And if you are too, you came to the right place. It is Corny Joke Friday. My name's Christy here from Martha Quinn. And got three comedians ready to bring the funny.
1: Okay, here's your joke. Knock, knock. Who's there? Boo. Boo-hoo. Don't cry. 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

103.7. I'm Christy in for Martha Quinn. Won't be a manic Monday because the money machine is back. All next week, you have 13 chances each weekday to win $1,000. Actually, you got a chance coming up here at 205.

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A 2-minute hack that could actually help you with procrastination. Find out about it coming up in your wellness shot next. I'm Christy here from Martha Quinn.

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0: 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I'm Christy in for Martha Quinn, and every weekday around this time, she does a health chat moment to help you hopefully live a happier, healthier life. I don't know if you've heard of the 2-minute rule, but this is something that has helped me with procrastination because I am the queen of it. Let me tell you, okay? If it takes less than 2 minutes, do it now. I know it's not rocket science, but that actually can help you. If it takes less than 2 minutes, just go ahead and do it. Knock it out. Don't put it off. And you'd be surprised by how much you can get done, whether it's maybe emptying the dryer. And you don't necessarily have to fold the clothes. Just throw them at the foot of the bed. That's what I do. But emptying the dryer, emptying the dishwasher could take you less than 2 minutes. And if you try and do it, maybe just wash one dish, just one, less than 2 minutes, you'd be surprised how that can kickstart other habits and start to build from there. And it helps give yourself a little bit of grace, which is what we all need every now and then, to just be nicer to ourselves.
1: 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It's alive.
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From Laker girl to choreographer to pop superstar and idol judge. Can't forget about idol judge. Paula Abdul's doing her thing. I'm Christy here for Martha.

0: Classic Hits 103.7. Tomorrow is the 45th anniversary of MTV. Can you believe that? Maybe that's why Martha Quinn is taking the day off, so that way she can get the celebration started early. Of course, the original MTV VJ that we all knew and loved on MTV. Here with you usually every weekday. My name's Christy. Happy to be hanging out with you. And if you have an MTV memory, definitely leave a talk back and share it.
1: Hi, Christy. This is Pam. I'm a big fan of your radio, your show and Martha's show. Calling in to just let you know how much I so remember the first day of MTV. I remember it very clearly. The very first video played, all the new fresh-faced VJs. Martha Quinn was always my favorite. Thank you so much for what you do. I appreciate you. Thank you. Thank you.
0: Thank you. Thank you for such a nice talk back. And yeah, that was such an iconic moment. The countdown and rock and roll definitely changed what we knew it. I mean, it really kicked off an entire generation that we can all kind of, you know, remember those moments of gathering around the television, watching music videos before MTV turned into the reality TV show icon that it is. It used to really actually be all about the music. So it's nice that we can all kind of remember that and gather around with that memory. And tomorrow, don't forget, there is going to be a special MTV 80s show with Jeff Stevens as he celebrates the 45th anniversary of MTV's launch, spotlighting some of the biggest music videos of all time and some great MTV groundbreaking moments. 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

my mantra right there. My ring says it. Take it easy. It's Classic Hits. I'm Christy here from Martha Quinn. Thanks for letting me hang out with you today and all week long, actually. Ron Michaels is up next with more cash in the money machine. 305 is your next chance to win, so get the keyword.

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1: 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Oh, I got you. Ron Michaels in the Bay's greatest hits of the 70s, 80s, and 90s. Thank you for spending the back end of your work day with me. I'll make sure you're on point with everything you need to know getting into this weekend. It's REM. 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

0: 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Even better, the fact that it's 13 chances a day. I know. It's crazy, but here it is. And if you missed this hour's keyword there for 3 o'clock, please let me give it to you again. It was check, C-H-E-C-K. I mean, we have so many great concerts coming to the city, coming to Mountain Winery. 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

Green Day's movie Nimrod, yes, it comes out next Friday. I don't think they wanted to go up against the new Spider-Man movie, which is out today. I think everybody stayed away from that. They're like, whoa, no, no, that thing is a behemoth. 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

Peter Schilling and that one-hit wonder classic, Major Tom Coming Home, which was kind of a sequel to David Bowie's Space Oddity. That was the plan anyway. It's Aha! 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

From Los Lobos to the Smashing Pumpkins, Billy Corgan and company will celebrate this album, Melancholy and the Infinite Sadness. Yeah, their tour is going to start and roll right into the new year of 2027. 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

The old classic jukebox happy hour song from the one and only Van Morrison, Brown Eyed Girl, to orchestral Maneuvers in the Dark. Two men who at one point were in a hard rock metal band, but they just weren't liking the vibe of that. So they branched out on their own, and a dare from the other band members who said they would fail. And after playing a couple of shows to 12 plus people, they decided it was their future.